you tell me what it means to be or not to be? You won't get away with fooling me. Can you help me walk that moonlight mile? Can you give me the blessings of your smile? I'll bring someone to life

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Should I break it all down? Should I fall on my knees? Is the light at the end of the tunnel? Can you tell me, please? Stand over there by the cypress tree, where the Trojan women and children are sold into slavery, long before the First Crusade. Way back for England or America made. Step right in to the burning hell, where some of the best known enemies of mankind dwell. Mr. Freud with his dreams, Mr. Marx with his axe. See the rawhide lass rip the skin from their backs. Got the right spirit, you can feel it, you can hear it. You've got what they call the immortal spirit. You can feel it all night, you can feel it in the morn.

the knife. Gonna jumpstart my creation to life. I wanna bring someone to life. Turn back the years. Do it with laughter.

duty we will straight every nerve to our gallant allies. Comrades, now we are not alone. Comrades, standing side by side and shoulder to shoulder, that was for me an honor far beyond any dream.

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We were all alone. All the summer, all the autumn, all the winter, all the spring.

0: reason why I was adopted. And I still don't know the exact reason till this day, because my birth mother, she died last year.
1: I have abandonment issues. I'm always feeling like I need to be one step ahead.
2: Conversation and contact has been through a translator, and it's hard because it shouldn't be that difficult to talk to your mother.

this missing piece, which was being pulled away from my mother as soon as I was born. So it's a narrative of your birth mom loved you so much she gave you away. Well, what does that do to a kid?

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An actress compares the LA oceanfront to Gaza. Never mentions the Rafah border, the cutoff of 2008 trucks.

documented a void, handouts framed in the halls of fascism. To be on house arrest with no house, just arrested. Everyone's worried about clean air. People can't filter this corruption. Maybe, maybe socialism is on its way. Look at us. Look at us who took the breeze for granted. Running faucet of dreams, mutual aid. Octavia Butler newscasting premonitions from a gravesite in Altadena. The ghosts of consequence stain the air.

no risk taking. Four drunk travelers with bloodshot eyes sip on sweating beer cans just off the corner, waiting out the downtown protest. A trans woman in burgundy crop top with yellow geometric sunglasses and an ivory umbrella shielding the sun sips on iced tea from her straw. The universe is universing. The tow truck tricksters try to boost the tires of the people. Pawns peddling for the state. Every job can be undone by the will of the worker who sees fit to serve a good greater than petty personal pocket delusions. Troops are everywhere. A country torn apart, doom scrolling debris. The what can you do for me? Cash at me in my caption. Get over, get ahead. Culture, open tabs, generation in the echo chambers of greed. A bunch of individuals who want to go viral over commentary. All caps, baby boomer text threads. No spine having.

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One for you, one for them. Paper and pencil, I wrote the verse like Hangman. 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

only want niggas to have a little bit of fun. 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

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Saint Etienne, who's according to the 2018 remix from Masters at Work, Milo's the top version,

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0: Yeah, New York, Ein Ninja. DJ Duke remix.

Yeah, a few minutes before New Year Lords is released, all the experience come on Flimph. Garage house music. All it's just a new school. I miss it. They find the lunch in my mind. Come tomorrow for the new school. We are fairly, well, a bit of the elders in, that's what we heard. Und wir werden ein bisschen, aber dann step by step.

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pale rose is waiting for you, like a finger pointing in the night, like a finger pointing in the night. Who is to blame? Who is to blame? Who is to blame? Hideous game, hideous game, hideous game, hideous game, hideous game, hideous game. 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

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When did it happen? Happiness. 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You never break.

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Loneliness, it rained and rained, till I felt your reaching hand. 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Thank you, I say to the starlings in a supermarket car park. Thank you, I say to your empty glass when I hand it back to the bar staff. I never knew it, but I never knew I didn't know it. And now I know it,

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1: Bagel bites, Uncrustables.
0: That'd be like honestly great midlife crisis.

You know, being black, being from the hood and 17 is powerless. The only change is when you get yourself a heater. I don't know why me and them oppa started beefing. Do I blame me or the wheel?